0: on the break.
1: DJ Vital, get it how you live.
0: Bricks in a box, breaks on the car. 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Breaks to win and breaks to lose.

0: Man, let me tell you something. I was feeling some type of way yesterday, man.
1: What's up?
0: Mexico lost.
1: Oh, I'm tripping.
0: I was so mad.
1: Yeah. No, for real, man. The city definitely found that one.
0: And I really was like, in my heart, I don't know. I just thought my prayers were going to be answered. Yeah. And I was like, come on, we're going to win. I've been praying for this.
1: Nonetheless, it was a great game, though, man. They put up a good fight.
0: They did put up a good fight. I will say that. For sure. You know what I'm saying? It was very entertaining.
1: For sure, man.
0: How'd you spend your Sunday?
1: I watched the game, too. I went to Palm Springs, actually.
0: Oh, you were in Palm Springs? I was in Pasadena.
1: Oh, word? Okay.
0: Hey, it was popping at Ixtapa.
1: I heard it was popping. Low-key, yeah.
0: It was popping, bro.
1: Yeah, no.
0: I was like, what?
1: It was hot over there where I was at.
0: No way.
1: It was too hot.
0: Yeah, you know what, though? It was hot, so I couldn't even imagine what it was in Palm Springs.
1: For sure, man.
0: What was it, like 120?
2: It hit 100.
0: You know, because in Vegas, it was like 114.
1: Ooh. Yeah,
0: so I'm
1: good.
0: I know, right? We're good because we got tickets to Six Flags Magic Mountain.
1: You're plus.
0: Hey, man. Let's do it like this. ¿Qué hora es? Okay, it's 5:11. So, sometime this hour, you're going to play what?
1: I'm going to play some Eazy-E.
0: Because the boys in the hood are always bored.
1: Play
0: that song.
1: I got you.
0: Okay.
1: Got you.
0: So, listen, when you hear Eazy-E, boys in the hood, because, you know, Vital's one of them boys from the hood.
1: Feeling some type of way.
0: Okay.
1: Yeah.
0: Let's go ahead and be calling number 9-323-520-5329. That's 323-520-5329. Let's get back in the mix. Come on, it's 935 Katie. You know what time it is.

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0: this?
1: This is James Wade right here.
0: Hey, what up, James? What city are you calling from?
1: I'm in San Pedro, but I'm from L.A.
0: I heard that, homeboy. Were you calling number 9?
1: That's what I'm talking about. That's
0: hey!
1: What I'm talking about.
0: Okay, Clocky, you got 4 tickets, honey, to Six Flags Magic Mountain. Who are you pulling up with?
1: I'm going to go with my wife, and I'm going to take my son and my granddaughter.
0: I love that. Have a

0: Yo, let's go. Come on. It's 935 Katie. It's your girl, Cece. What up, Vital?
1: What's poppin', C?
0: Hey, man. You that young goat right there.
1: Appreciate you.
0: That's what I'm talking about.
1: In here chilling, man.
0: We chilling. I was just thinking about some bomb-ass wings I had yesterday.
1: Wings? Oh, I love wings.
0: Yeah, it was hot wings out there in Pasadena.
1: Oh, bet.
0: Oh, yeah, man. I'm
1: fire.
0: It was so funny, too. Like, I love the people watch.
1: Oh, yeah.
0: Yeah, I love people watching. And, you know, I had my sunglasses on.
1: For sure.
0: Other people had their sunglasses on.
1: It's like you're not even there.
0: You know what it is? People be peeping when they wear their sunglasses.
1: Low-key, yeah.
0: Like, for real.
1: For sure.
0: When you see somebody and you're like, are they looking at me?
1: Yeah.
0: And they're like, you're like, because they got their sunglasses on.
1: And whole time, they're just looking at you and you're questioning. That's wild. That is true, man.
0: It's wild,
1: right? Shout out to the creepers.
0: Oh, my God. Not the creepers, but the sunglasses.
1: For sure, man.
0: Yo. Listen, we're not going to be creeping. We got this family four-pack of tickets to Six Flags Magic Mountain. I'm just telling you right now. Hey, really quick, though. We've got Kevin Hart celebrating a birthday. What up, 50 Cent?
1: That's right.
0: Sylvester Stallone and Tia and Tamara.
1: Legends.
0: I know. Oh, you know what it is today?
1: What's that?
0: International Kissing Day.
1: Kissing Day. Wow. Okay.
0: Yeah.
1: Wow.
0: You gotta play I like.
1: Oh yeah, yeah.
0: The way.
1: Big
0: oh
1: band.
0: Yeah, you gotta play that. The kiss. What is?
1: That's mandatory.
0: There you go. Come on, right there.
1: That's right.
0: You know what I'm saying? Shout out to all the bomb ass kissers. I'm just gonna put myself out there. I'm a bomb ass kisser.
1: Hey.
0: Hey, I'm just saying.
1: Put it out there, bro.
0: I just put it out there right there.
1: Absolutely.
0: It's too hot on a Monday.
1: Coming down. Hey.
0: Anything you want to hear, you guys can go ahead and slide in his DM. Give him your Instagram, man.
1: At DJVital.1200. Tapped in right now, man. I'm answering all requests. So,
0: all
1: right
0: requests.
1: Now, let's do it.
0: Keep it clean, please.
1: Definitely.
0: And keep it clean when you slide in my DMs, too.
1: Definitely.
0: All right. At IMCCValencia. At IMCCValencia. Anything you want to hear, we got you. You got a shout out. Or maybe, you know, I love when people shout out like small businesses, you know, and businesses like entrepreneurs. I love that.
1: Definitely.
0: Right there.
1: Tap in.
0: So holler at us and tap in. In the meantime, between time, we're going to spin it back to you one time. Let's go. Come on. It's K-Day.

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0: barbecue this weekend. 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
1: That's right.
0: I was like, hey, Vital, you better not cut me off, fam.
1: I thought God was in here singing.
0: I thought he was here.
1: I'm saying,
0: come on.

0: Right. There's three of us on this show, but I'm telling you right now, man, it's crazy.
1: Movie up here.
0: It's a movie up in here with all of us.
2: So
0: yeah,
2: every day.
0: Every day is a movie. Every day is something new, and behind the scenes is even more wilder.
1: Movier.
0: That's what he said. Not movier. Not the sequel. Hey, listen, y'all can go ahead and follow me at I am Cece Valencia, at I am Cece Valencia.
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1: 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Make sure y'all tap in.
0: There it is. Spin it back one time. Y'all have a blessed night. Adios.
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0: If you're in the car tonight, I wish you a safe journey if you're on the way home from work or headed to work. And then, of course, we've got a lot of people that work behind the wheel. Our Uber, Lyft, taxi, and shuttle delivery drivers checking in with us tonight. Hope you make a lot of funds tonight, and hope you are, your rides are safe and comfy. And well, you've got the slow jams blasting, so thank you for letting us ride shotgun with you tonight. These are oral expressions.
1: Hi, Daniela from Austin, Texas. I want to give an oral expression out to the love of my life, Christopher Johnson in Florence, Arizona. Just want to tell you that I love you so much, baby, and I miss you, and I can't wait till you come home.
2: Hi, this is Ferlinda from Fresno, California, and my oral expression goes out to the love of my life, my husband, Christopher, who's in Jamestown, California. I want to say I love and miss you very much, and I can't wait to be in your arms again.
3: This is Gerald Kalachik from Wasilla, Alaska. I would like to send out an oral expression to Tierra Harper. I want to say I'm sorry. I know I can be a handful at times and a headache, but I want you to know I appreciate you and everything you do, and I love you.
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0: 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Hip-hop back in the day. And another full hour of slow jams. Slow jams. Right now.

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0: Well, who will you be dreaming of tonight? You let us know when you call us at 877-209-0631. Your name, don't forget your location, and then drop that oral expression just like this.
1: This is Heather calling from Tucson, Arizona, leaving an oral expression for my love, Robert. Babe, I love you. I'm so happy you came into my life.
2: Hi, this is Judy Beach in Fernley, Nevada. I just wanted to send an oral expression to Jackie Williams in Vegas, Nevada. Hi, baby. I love you. I miss you. And I can't wait until June when we actually get to say I do.
3: Hi, my name is Toya, and I'm calling from Dallas, Texas. My oral expression goes out to Bubba in Polack, Louisiana. Baby, I love you, and I'm always thinking of you.
4: This is Renita Bilberry from Stockton, California, going out to Demetrius Dean just to let him know that I love him and know that I got your back all the time.
0: All right, there it is. You know what? 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So have each other's back tonight. That's all I got to say. This is the Slow Jam Show. We never say goodbye, only good night. We're going to be here all week long. It's the weeknight version of Sunday Night Slow Jams with R-Dub on this incredible radio station. Thanks for coming through.
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0: What up, it's your man LL Cool J, and you're listening to the first hip hop station on the West Coast. You know what I'm saying? 93.5 K-Day. 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

0: You're being so rude, and I need to talk to somebody else.
1: Oh, you need to take the blood test today.
0: I'm not taking the
1: blood test. You're taking it today.
0: I'm not taking the blood test.
1: If you don't take the blood test today, I'm going to think that there is a reason why you don't want to take the blood test, and that reason starts with the letter drugs.
0: Out of line. You're totally out of line.
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0: It's your boy Romeo on this terrific Tupac Taco Tequila Tuesday. And KDA Nation, don't forget, all morning long, I got your chance to win tickets to hang out with Mike Epps and, of course, Ice Cube for the Lyrics, Lounging, and Laughing concert going down July 17th in the LBC. So if you want those tickets, make sure you keep it right here. In 10 minutes, it's all about birthdays and anniversaries. So if you want to shout somebody out, you can DM me right now, Romeo, on your radio. And let's just take our hats off and say goodbye to Team USA, who really didn't show up for that game yesterday in the World Cup. But I'm going to leave it at that. And we'll talk about that more at 7:10 inside Sports Rap, only on 935 KDA.
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This time, it's all about birthdays and anniversaries. So if you ever want to shout somebody out, just DM me anytime throughout the day at Romeo on your radio. So I got to wish Alyssa from the city of Covina a happy 41st birthday. Who wants to hear some TLC? What About Your Friends? I got that coming up for you in a few minutes. And a happy 21st anniversary going out to Anthony and Portia from the city of Carson. Congratulations to y'all, man. Thank you for waking up with me. All right, KD Nation, coming up in 10 minutes, I'm going to tell you about this man that was upset because his wife sent him to the grocery store on the 4th of July. But what happened while he was there? I promise you, it's going to make you worse.

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1: Hello?
2: Hola, my name is Carmen, and I'm calling with I am the HR supervisor. May I please speak to a
1: Yes, this is
2: I'm going through your file, and it says that you haven't completed your new employee blood test, and I'm trying to understand why.
1: Yeah, that's right. You know, I wasn't told that I needed to have a blood test until I showed up for work, you know, after I signed the papers.
2: Wait a second. What do you mean you weren't told?
1: I mean, when I got
2: hired... Were you given a packet?
1: Yeah, I was given a packet.
2: Did you read the packet?
1: Yes, I did.
2: Did you read the packet?
1: Yes, I did.
2: Did you read the packet?
1: I read the packet.
2: Why are you yelling at me? Are you yelling at me? I'm asking you the question to give you an opportunity to tell the truth for once in your life.
1: Hey, you don't get to talk to me like that.
2: No.
1: The packet said that I needed vaccinations, and I get vaccinations, but the packet did not say that there was mandatory blood work involved, and I have a fear of needles.
2: Excuse me, I am the HR manager, and I'm going to write you up for yelling at me and insubordination, and I don't even know how to spell that.
1: Hello?
2: Hello, this is Scottman. I believe we were disconnected, and you better have an inner ear problem.
1: No, we weren't disconnected.
2: Or we're going to have some issues.
1: Look, I'm not going to talk to you about this. We weren't disconnected.
2: No, you're not talking. You're yelling. Exactly. You're not talking. That's the problem.
1: You're being so rude, and I need to talk to somebody else.
2: You need to take the blood test today.
1: I'm not taking the blood
2: test. You're taking it today.
1: I'm not taking the blood test.
2: If you don't take the blood test today, I'm going to think that there is a reason why you don't want to take the blood test, and that reason starts with the letter drugs.
1: Out of line. You're totally out of line. This is ridiculous. Hello?
2: Hola, this is Scottman. Okay, I make a deal with you. Come in right now and I'll administer the blood test.
1: I can't believe you're calling me again. I'm not talking.
2: No, I give myself my own Botox, so I'm really good with needles.
1: You're not even a nurse and you want to give me a blood test?
2: No. I'm not saying that. No, I'm not a nurse, but I have played doctor before. Stupid.
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4: Look, I know for a fact that a lot of us had to deal with this situation where you go shopping before the holidays, assuming you got everything you need, and the next morning, your significant other is like, you know what, I forgot, we need this or we need that. Can you go back to the store? And you hate going because it's the holiday, the lines are long. Well, that's what happened to this husband. He went to the store, he was upset. While he was there, he decided to buy a scratch-off, and on the way home in his car, my man found out that he won $25,000. Now, the question is, should he tell his wife that he won that money? I mean, she is the reason why he went back to the store. And I understand he was upset about that, but the fact he won this $25,000, should he surprise his wife and take her on a vacation or keep the money to himself? What would you do? All right, coming up in 10 minutes for What's Trending. Speaking of money, Jermaine Dupri is owed a whole lot, and I'm going to tell you how much he's fighting for. And the legendary Timbaland was asked the question, if you could bring any era of music back just for a day, what era would that be? Well, Timbaland is going to give us his answer in 10 minutes.
0: That was Romeo making you
1: feel good.
2: Uh-huh. Yeah.

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1: Lady, stop putting them eyelashes on your car. 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

0: It's What's Trending with Romeo on 93.5 K-Day.
1: So Scooper producer Timbaland was asked the question, if you could bring any era of music back, what era would that be, Timbaland?
2: Nothing beats the 90s and early 2000s. I'm sorry, y'all. We the best. Our era is the best. I'm sorry. Don't get me wrong. I like all the mosh pits. I like that, but nothing beats the 90s and early 2000s.
1: K-Day Nation, do you agree with Timbaland? Is that your favorite era of music? I'm going to let you know right now, when it comes to hip-hop, the 90s was my favorite. And, of course, the R&B in the 90s, yeah, that was special. Like, for real, for real. That's why you see Ginuwine and everybody out on tour still today, because of that era of music. So I think I may have to agree with Timbaland, but I'm going to put a poll up. I need to know, what's your favorite era of music? Is it the 90s, the 2000s, the 2010s? Make sure you go vote on 935KD's IG story. And speaking of super producers, Jermaine Dupri is suing Sony Records for over $18 million in royalties owed to So Def. And we're talking about music going back to the 90s, from Criss Cross to Da Brat to Mariah Carey to Escape. All these records have sold millions of copies, and Jermaine Dupri is claiming to have never been paid royalties on any of those records or albums. So he's trying to get his $18 million that's due to him from Sony Records. So cut that check.
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0: Sports Wrap with Romeo on 93.5 KD. Outstanding.
1: All right, let's get into it for Sports Wrap. In 2002, that was the last time Team USA made it to the quarterfinal round for the World Cup. So they were hoping to change that yesterday as they took on Belgium. But to me, they came out timid, they came out sluggish and slow. And as a result, Team USA got blown out by Belgium 4-1. And of course, my son Malachi's favorite team was Portugal, and they lost to Spain 1-0 yesterday. So let's just say things were not great in my house last night. But as we all know, the show must go on, and there are two games left for the round of 16. Messi and Argentina taking on Egypt, and Switzerland will play Morocco today. In Major League Baseball, the Dodgers became the first team to win 60 games this season. It took them 11 innings to get it done, but they beat the Rockies 8-7. Shouts out to Shohei Ohtani, who had a two-run home run. And, of course, in the bottom of the 11th, Dalton Rushing came through for the win.
2: On a 1-1 pitch, Rushing grounds it towards the middle and ends the ballgame.
1: Once again, congratulations to the Dodgers, and they'll take on the Rockies again tonight at 7:10. The Angels are in Texas taking on the Rangers today at 5 o'clock. And in the WNBA, the LA Sparks hadn't played in 9 days, and they played last night like they hadn't played in 9 days. And that means not very well, as they got blown out by the Seattle Storm 82-64. And that was the LA Sparks' third loss in a row. But the bottom line is, they just gotta get healthy. All right, for all your updates, follow me on IG at Romeo on your radio. But coming up at 7:35, I'm gonna give you a chance to win tickets to hang out with Ice Cube, Mike Epps, Warren G, and the homie Scarface. Now, Malachi, let them know.
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0: my husband. Oh, man. Do you see why we're getting divorced?
1: Do I see why you're getting divorced? I don't even see why anyone gets married, to be honest with you, in the first place.
0: Does he think this Polynesian man's going to come beat him up?
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1: Hello?
2: Hello, my name is Carmen. Can I please speak with Elena?
1: Yeah, this is Elena.
2: Hi there. I'm calling with mediation, and we're negotiating the divorce from your husband, Alan.
1: Yeah, okay.
2: Yes, I'm calling to relay a message that an official petition was submitted by your husband.
1: A petition, yes.
2: Okay. And our mediator agrees that any of your new male companions not drop you off to your mediation appointments.
1: What new male companions are you speaking of?
2: It says here in the petition there was a very large Polynesian man.
1: That
2: brought you to the last meeting, and Alan believes that it was to intimidate him.
1: Alan. That was my Uber driver. I am not allowed to get an Uber from any random
2: person. Hold on a second. No one's telling you that you can't get an Uber, ma'am.
1: Yes, well...
2: And you can't come up with something better than Uber driver, girl.
1: Something better? He was
2: a neighbor,
1: Uber driver.
2: A cousin that he doesn't know about.
1: That was my Uber driver, and that's what I'm
2: That was your with. Uber driver. Oh, can you do us all a favor and not have that Uber driver drive you here anymore because he scares your husband?
1: Scares my husband? Oh, man. Do you see why we're getting divorced?
2: Do I see why you're getting divorced? I don't even see why anyone gets married, to be honest with you, in the first place.
1: Does he think this Polynesian man's gonna come beat him up? Like, I don't know why he's so intimidated by some person that I pay.
2: Listen, I don't want to know about who you pay and for what reason you pay them and if they're going to put hands on Alan. I'm here to help negotiate.
1: Nobody's gonna put their hands on Alan. Why is he such a scaredy cat?
2: Yes, no one's putting their hands on Alan, including you or anyone that you're dating.
1: First of all, I don't want to touch that man anymore. And if I had a car, I would drive myself. But I don't
2: now. Oh, that's right, because Alan took it.
1: Yeah, exactly.
2: Which is ironic, because then I guess he drove you into the arms of that Polynesian man.
1: He's an Uber driver!
2: Stupid.
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1: 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Nation, get to the phone lines right now. 323-520-5329. We're going to play the game one hip hop second. Here's what you got to do. Name the artist and title of this song. Pretty easy, right? If you get it right, you're going to win two tickets to hang out with Ice Cube and Mike Epps as they present Everyday's Friday Lyrics, Lounging, and Laughing going down Friday, July 17th at the Long Beach Amphitheater. 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
1: Right, we got Renee from Canoga Park on the phone lines. I got to ask you, have you been watching the World Cup, Renee?
2: Yes.
1: Who was your team?
2: Mexico.
1: Yeah, I know. I'm sad they lost. My son's team was Portugal. USA lost. Who we going to root for now?
2: Not England, because they took out Mexico.
1: There you go. Well, we know who you're not rooting for. It's all good. All right, let's play the game. One Hip Hop Second. Here we go. Name the artist and title that song.
2: Soulfly, 213, and Snoop Dogg.
1: Yeah! Congratulations! You're going to be looking real fly on July 17th because you're going to be hanging out with Ice Cube, Warren G, Scarface, and Mike Epps for the Lyrics Lounging and Laughing Tour, right?
2: Oh my God, thank you. I've been trying like all month.
1: Oh, well, I'm glad. I'm glad you didn't buy the tickets because you got them free. Everyone else can buy them at Ticketmaster.com, but you let the city know who just hooked you up this morning.
2: K-Day all day. Thank you, Romeo.
1: Renee, representing Canoga Park, you are so welcome. We got more of those tickets on the way, but coming up in about 5 minutes for What's Trending, I'm going to let you know what Michael B. Jordan's been up to. And, of course, tomorrow it is going down for the Hollywood Walk of Fame with Bone Thugs and Harmony. And I got all the details coming up in 5 minutes.
3: Woo! Gia, welcome to the church, volume 2. Exclusive 213. Got my nephew, Nate Dogg, in the house. Nate Dogg, holla at him. Where you at?
4: Riding in.

And I ain't afraid to shoot, and I love the tutu. Beep, beep as I slide up the street. I'm from the LBC, and I don't know what y'all done heard about me, but I'm a CRIP with some PIMP too. I'm a real pimp player from the 213 crew.

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1: Michael B. Jordan is back, but not on the big screen doing this thing, not to act. This time, Michael B. Jordan, backed by Prime Video, is going to do a series to tell the Muhammad Ali story. That's right. It's going to be called The Greatest, and it's the first fully authorized scripted series showing the life of Muhammad Ali, executive produced by Michael B. Jordan and Ali's widow, Lonnie Ali. And of course, we already know how Michael B. Jordan do. If he putting his mind and his time behind this project, it is going to be amazing. So once again, The Greatest, the Muhammad Ali story, will be dropping on Prime Video in November. So I'm definitely going to be looking forward to watching that, but I'm really going to be looking forward to tomorrow because Bone Thugs and Harmony will be honored with the 2,851st star on the Hollywood Walk of Fame tomorrow at 11:30. And I'm going to give you the address, man, so make sure you pull up, try and get you a spot. Get there early. 6126 Hollywood Boulevard tomorrow at 11:30. The group from Cleveland, Ohio, the Eazy-E signed back in the day, and of course the West Coast embraced and called their own. Bone Thugs and Harmony will be receiving a star on the Hollywood Walk of Fame. Boom, boom, boom, boom.
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0: say the blacker the berry, the sweeter the juice. 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
1: I'm just trying to get to the bottom of things because I just, if your dad is my dad, I'd love to reconnect with him, especially before the holidays.
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2: 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Oh, I haven't seen you in a long time, man.

This morning show at your bar, Romeo. Team USA was illing yesterday, for real, in Seattle, man. I don't know. They just never got started in that game. I feel like they were just timid. KDN Nation, man, if you are a soccer fan, hit me up and let me know what really went wrong with that game yesterday. 323-520-5329. Also on the way, we got that crazy karma call, some Sir Mix-a-Lot, and Montel Jordan is going to show us how he do it right here.

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1: Hello?
2: Hello, this is Carmen. May I please speak to...
1: I'm sorry, who?
2: Hi, my name is Carmen, and I'm a family mediator, and I've been assigned your case involving you and your brother-in-law over a large sum of money that you say has been stolen, and he says has been misplaced.
1: Okay, I'm sorry, that's correct, but I'm just trying to figure out exactly who you are. And
2: sir,
1: how
2: I've been hired by the family to mediate the situation, and hopefully before the holidays.
1: Yes.
2: Okay.
1: Yeah, because Mom and Dad want us to get together for the holidays.
2: Exactly. Yes. And right. So you did or did not misplace the money?
1: Well, no, I didn't misplace the money. He actually stole the money.
2: Oh, sir, please. There's no need for name calling.
1: Wait, hold on. I'm not calling names.
2: Yeah, you're calling someone a thief.
1: Okay, listen. Dad said he was going to give $400,000.
2: Sir, your dad is not my dad, so just don't refer to him as dad. What is his name?
1: Yeah, his name is Carl.
2: Carl. Actually, that is my dad's name. How crazy is that?
1: What?
2: Yes.
1: Okay,
2: it's short
1: anyways.
2: For Carlos. But anyways, yes. So, yes. You misplaced the money?
1: No, I didn't misplace it. How could I misplace it? Dad said he was giving us $400,000.
2: Sir, I know that your dad is not my dad, even though they have the same name, because I don't really know my dad.
1: Okay.
2: Carl,
1: if that makes you feel better, Carl
2: said... Can you maybe ask your dad, Carl, if he knows and my mom, her name was Maria?
1: No, he doesn't know. Listen.
2: How do you know?
1: Carl,
2: I'm just saying, because if your father is my father, then I have to remove myself from this case. Because how can I be a family mediator for my own family?
1: We are not family. We are not... Are you kidding me right now?
2: No, what?
1: I thought you were supposed to be helping calm the situation down.
2: No, I know. I'm just trying to get to the bottom of things, because I just... If your dad is my dad, I'd love to reconnect with him, especially before the holidays, so that I can get a good gift.
1: What? Okay, this is not... Is this a... Who is... Who?
2: Stupid.
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2: I like the ones with the pretty eyes.
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2: Stop.
3: What happened?
2: How about the ones we especially like?
3: Which ones?
2: You know, the ones with the cars that go.
3: I hear you. Hit it.

0: 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Going out to Melissa representing that city of Compton right here on 935 KD Back in the Day. Don't forget KD Nation all day long. 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But coming up in about 10 minutes for What's Trending, super producer Jermaine Dupri is owed a whole lot of money, and I'm going to tell you who owes him and how much he's supposed to be getting in 10 minutes.
1: But you don't hear me.

Hey, what's up? It's your girl, Little Kim Queen V, and this is The Morning Show with Romeo. I love you, Romeo. That's just what I did last night.

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1: So super producer Timbaland was asked the question, if you could bring any era of music back, what era would that be, Timbaland?
2: Nothing beats the 90s and early 2000s. I'm sorry, y'all. We the best. Our era is the best. I'm sorry. Don't get me wrong. I like all the mosh pits. I like that, but nothing beats the 90s and early 2000s.
1: K-Day Nation, do you agree with Timbaland? Is that your favorite era of music? I'm going to let you know right now, when it comes to hip-hop, the 90s was my favorite. And, of course, the R&B in the 90s, yeah, that was special. Like, for real, for real. That's why you see Ginuwine and everybody out on tour still today, because of that era of music. So I think I may have to agree with Timbaland, but I'm going to put a poll up. I need to know, what's your favorite era of music? Is it the 90s, the 2000s, the 2010s? Make sure you go vote on 935KD's IG story. And speaking of super producers, Jermaine Dupri is suing Sony Records for over $18 million in royalties owed to So So Def. And we're talking about music going back to the 90s, from Chris Cross to DeBrat to Mariah Carey to Escape. All these records have sold millions of copies, and Jermaine Dupri is claiming to have never been paid royalties on any of those records or albums. So he's trying to get his $18 million that's due to him from Sony Records. So cut that check.
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0: What's up, fools? This is Little Mystery from Fools Gone Wild. Hey, Romeo, what's up with that sports rap?
1: All right, let's get into it for sports rap. In 2002, that was the last time Team USA made it to the quarterfinal round for the World Cup. So they were hoping to change that yesterday as they took on Belgium. But to me, they came out timid. They came out sluggish and slow. And as a result, Team USA got blown out by Belgium 4-1. And of course, my son Malachi's favorite team was Portugal, and they lost to Spain 1-0 yesterday. So let's just say things were not great in my house last night. But as we all know, the show must go on, and there are two games left for the round of 16. Messi and Argentina taking on Egypt, and Switzerland will play Morocco today. In Major League Baseball, the Dodgers became the first team to win 60 games this season. It took them 11 innings to get it done, but they beat the Rockies 8-7. Shouts out to Shohei Ohtani, who had a two-run home run. And, of course, in the bottom of the 11th, Dalton Rushing came through for the win.
2: On a 1-1 pitch, Rushing grounds it towards the middle and ends the ballgame.
1: Once again, congratulations to the Dodgers, and they'll take on the Rockies again tonight at 7:10. The Angels are in Texas taking on the Rangers today at 5 o'clock. And in the WNBA, the LA Sparks hadn't played in 9 days, and they played last night like they hadn't played in 9 days. And that means not very well, as they got blown out by the Seattle Storm 82-64. And that was the LA Sparks' third loss in a row. But the bottom line is, they just got to get healthy. All right, for all your updates, follow me on IG at Romeo on your radio. And if you're trying to win those tickets to see Ice Cube, Warren G, Scarface, and Mike Epps at the Long Beach Amphitheater, yeah, you better keep it right here. Now, Malachi, let them know.
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0: 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And I'm wondering if you want me to get rid of this picture of you twerking in them dirty drawers.
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3: Chaka chaka chaka chaka chaka con. 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That's all I wanna do. 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
1: Hello.
2: Hello, my name is Gadaman. Can I please speak to...
1: This is she who's calling.
2: Gadaman, and I'm here at the store, and you returned a phone to us that you said was broken. And good news, we were able to get it working again, but we need to clear some space to run the diagnostic test. And I've been going through some of the videos and photos here on your phone. Would you like me to delete the ones of you naked, or do you want me to...
1: I'm sorry, wait. You said you were going through the videos on my phone?
2: Yes. Because I need to delete some of them so that we can run the diagnostics.
1: Yeah, but you don't need to be going to the videos through my phone. You just need to check the data space. Why are you going through my phone?
2: Excuse me, if you were able to fix your phone by yourself, why'd you bring it to us then?
1: Oh, wait.
2: Ma'am, you can't.
1: You can't through my phone.
2: Excuse me, I'm not going through your phone for no reason. I'm fixing your phone.
1: You told me you were going through my phone.
2: Yes, and I'm wondering if you want me to get rid of this picture of you twerking in them dirty drawers.
1: Excuse me, Wait. What kind of... Who are you?
2: Excuse me, why are you getting angry at me? I'm the one trying to fix your phone for you.
1: You bought through my phone, that's why. Where's your manager?
2: Where's my manager?
1: Yes, because you obviously don't know how to do your job. You shouldn't be going through my phone.
2: He's in the bathroom looking at the pictures of you naked.
1: You know what? This is ridiculous. It's ridiculous. And if you're not going to put your manager on the phone, trust me, when I see you, I'm going to deal with you. My own way.
2: How are you going to deal with
1: me? You take a video of that.
2: Stupid.
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2: It's the K-Day Morning Show with your boy Romeo. And is this Attorney Jacob and Ronnie the man I seen last night all over my TV while I was watching the L.A. Sparks game?
3: That was me. You know, I mean, you know, I am a person who believes in women's sports and girls' sports. And I love, you know, being one of the people that's supporting them starting this season.
2: Man, and they had great things to say about you throughout the game. So I was excited to see you on TV. Now we're talking this morning because I want to talk about some of your recent settlements when it comes to some of your clients.
3: Yeah, so, you know, we don't often talk about settlements because I know that if you live in L.A. or anywhere in California, you're driving around, you see a lot of billboards, everybody is putting up these numbers. But sometimes those things could be misleading. And one of the reasons that I wanted to talk about this particular settlement is because we had a client that came to us about a year and a half ago. They had an attorney who they had hired because a family member, you know, had recommended them. And the attorney was trying to force them and push them to just settle their case. But they kept saying that they still have pain, and this attorney was not necessarily interested in allowing them to recover and get better. When they came over to us, we realized that this attorney was a good attorney, but just didn't have the funds to fight for 3 or 4 years. And he just wanted to settle the case and get his portion and move on to another case.
2: Mm-hmm.
3: And that's why it's important for, you know, our listeners to know that when you're picking an attorney to fight for you, you want to make sure that they have the financial means to fight as long as they need to based on what your case is. In this case, Romeo, it made a big difference because when the client came over to us and we reviewed his medical records, we saw that a doctor had recommended for him to get a surgery on a part of his body.
2: Uh-huh.
3: This doctor was his health insurance doctor, and he asked us, you know, if we have time for him to get better, and we said yes. He went through his health insurance, ended up getting the surgery, felt a lot better, and at that point, we ended up filing a lawsuit rather than just taking the lowball offer from the insurance company. So the one thing I just want to say is that if people have a case already, don't be in such a hurry to settle your case. If you don't feel good about the direction it's going, make sure you have the case looked at. 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
21: Fat and we're here to rock. Rhymes like ours can never be stopped. C is three of us and I know we're fresh. Party rockers, non-stoppers, and our names are deaf. C, the J is for just. The other for jamming. The F is for fresh, A-N-D, deaf. Behind the turntables is DJ Train. Mixing and scratching is the name of the game. Now here's a little something about nosy people. It's not real hard, it's plain and simple. Baby D.

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1: Michael B. Jordan is back, but not on the big screen doing his thing, not to act. This time, Michael B. Jordan, backed by Prime Video, is going to do a series to tell the Muhammad Ali story. That's right. It's going to be called The Greatest, and it's the first fully authorized scripted series showing the life of Muhammad Ali, executive produced by Michael B. Jordan and Ali's widow, Lani Ali. And, of course, we already know how Michael B. Jordan do. If he putting his mind and his time behind this project, it is going to be amazing. So, once again, The Greatest, the Muhammad Ali story, will be dropping on Prime Video in November. So I'm definitely going to be looking forward to watching that, but I'm really going to be looking forward to tomorrow because Bone Thugs and Harmony will be honored with the 2,851st star on the Hollywood Walk of Fame tomorrow at 11:30. And I'm going to give you the address, man, so make sure you pull up, try and get you a spot. Get there early. 6126 Hollywood Boulevard tomorrow at 11:30. The group from Cleveland, Ohio, the Eazy-E signed back in the day, and of course the West Coast embraced and called their own. Bone Thugs and Harmony will be receiving a star on the Hollywood Walk of Fame. Boom, boom, boom, boom.
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7: It's 935 K-Day, hip-hop back in the day. It's your girl, Cece, from the Afternoon Ride. And right now, we've got my girl, Attorney Camellia, in the studio. Attorney Camellia, let me talk about this, because this is something that really gets under my skin. I hear these flashy, big settlement commercials, and it kind of sounds impressive until you realize they never tell you what the client actually walked away with. I got $1.5 million, I got $20 million, but let's keep it 100.
8: You know, I always wonder myself, yes. You know, there's got to be some truth to it, but you're absolutely right. You know, the important thing is, how much are they going to walk away with?
7: Right.
8: You know, sometimes I even wonder, are the attorneys even really collecting this money? Because there's a lot that goes behind the scenes when you go to court and you put on a case in front of a jury and then the jury comes back with a large verdict. I know that sometimes the defense lawyers, they'll fight tooth and nail not to even pay that verdict. The reality of the situation is that at the end of the day, you never hear how much the client is walking away with.
7: And that's why today I really want to expose the truth behind those flashy numbers and why transparency is everything when you really want real results. 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
8: We have a process in our office where we let them know exactly how much their case is settling for. 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
1: That's what I'm saying, Deja. We're just going to play this music on K-Day, and we're just going to count our money. Okay. 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It's 935 K-Day, K-Day Nation. You're tapped into the afternoon ride. I'm your girl, Cece.
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1: 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Connie, Funky Little Beat, and if you get the third song on your own, D's gonna hook you up with these tickets that we know you want for the summer.
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0: Hi, Amber. What city are you calling from?
1: Moreno Valley.
0: Oh, my God. I was just in Moreno Valley when I was recovering for like 7 weeks off of the 60, and I want to say Heacock.
1: Yes.
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0: the middle of the night and in the morning is the best time. What you talking about? Okay.
1: But I'll tell you something, Deasia.
2: What's up, C?
1: I am way too proud to beg.
2: I know that's right, girl.
1: I'll be in my bedroom crying my eyeballs out before I beg anything,
2: hey,
1: okay?
2: I'll be right there with you, girl.
1: That part. Listen, it's 935 Katie. You're tapped into the afternoon ride. I'm your girl, CeCe. My homegirl, Deasia. I'm trying to find out what's the tea with my girl, D.
2: All right, CeCe, it's a lot of tea coming out of California today.
1: Oh, I love it.
2: All right, so first up, 11,000 California drivers are being told to retake their DMV written tests after officials found abnormalities in exams taken between July of last year and April of this year.
1: Wait, what?
2: Yes.
1: So whose fault was it? I'm lost.
2: It was the system. So, but they're telling they're telling the drivers they have 30 days to pass the written test again or risk having their license canceled.
1: Dang, so you gonna disrupt, I'm gonna be like, you gonna disrupt my life because you made a mistake?
2: Because y'all talking about y'all found some abnormalities, man.
1: Right.
2: I already know these new LA drivers, I know they out there hot.
1: I would be hot too.
2: Me too, but speaking of LA, see, I wanna show some love to LA native Nipsey Hussle.
1: Oh yeah.
2: His children, Imani and Cross, they have officially received their inheritance from his estate, and it is reportedly around $11 million, which they get the both, you know, split equally.
1: I love that.
2: I'm so
1: neighborhood
2: happy
1: Nip.
2: Yes, it's just, you know, continuing his legacy. We love that. But yes, lastly, for LA news, LA is getting a $10.1 million grant from the Bezos Earth Fund to transform the area around the Watts Towers. So it'll include a 5-acre park, mm-hmm, walking paths, and what I love, outdoor classroom.
1: What?
2: Yes, and so much more. This is amazing. Major investment we needed in LA. But KD Nation, listen, if you want to read more up on this and how you can find more resources and how they can help your community, head over to wattstowers.org. But that's a wrap for the Tea with your girl, D.
1: And you know what? I'm going to go ahead and play this for, you know, Nipsey right now.
2: Come on.
1: Ooh.
2: Let him know.
1: What a man.
2: Yeah, yeah. Ooh. Ooh. My goodness.
1: Yeah. That's a man. That was a man, man. That's a grown man.
2: Oh, that was a man. Ooh. Sorry, Lauren.
1: Listen. When you think of Nip, you gonna sing this song right here.
2: That's
1: talk
2: right.
1: Talk to me. Come on.